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0: Can you check the area of Kimball Road for firework complaint calls from number 44 Kimball?
1: Copy.
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0: 34. 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It is showing status sold.
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0: Both units respond to 4 Sergeant Road in the American Legion parking lot for a report of a disturbance. They believe a male has a weapon. They're trying to restrain him right now. I'm trying to get further. He is responding. He does have a heavy jacket. They're unable to tell if he needs some weapons on him, and he is intoxicated.
2: Inside.
0: He'll be out in the parking lot

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1: Turbo.
0: 2234 out.
2: Turbo. 62, we're out with him in the rear. 25.
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0: Be bringing Logan back to his residence. The address is going to be 25 Gordon Road in Derry.
1: 7.
0: I ran him and attached him to the call.
1: 7.
2: Stand for you, Shaw, the unit is clear.
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0: 62, is there any updates on that?
1: 62, the first one is going to Manchester, nothing on the second.
0: Copy.

0: 好了，那就这样。
1: Please, please, please, please, please, please, please, please, please, please, please, please, please, please, please, please, please, please, please, please, please, please, please, please, please, please, please, please, please, please, please, please, please, please, please, please, please, please, please, please, please, please, please, please, please, please, please, please, please, please, please, please, please, please, please, please, please, please, please, please, please, please, please, please, please, please, please, please, please, please, please, please, please, please, please, please, please, please, please, please, please, please, please, please, please, please, please, please, please, please, please, please, please, please, please, please, please, please, please, please, please, please, please, please, please, please, please, please, please, please, please, please, please, please, please, please, please, please, please, please, please, please, please, please, please, please, please, please, please, please, please, please, please, please, please, please, please, please, please, please, please, please, please, please, please, please, please, please, please, please, please, please, please, please, please, please, please, please, please, please, please, please, please, please, please, please, please, please, please, please, please, please, please, please, please, please, please, please, please, please, please, please, please, please, please, please, please, please, please

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0: 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We're pulling into McDonald's.
1: Hello.

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Alvia Whitfield, Maureen with New Hampshire, 505-7551. 505-7551.

engine 183, rescue 1, P1, width of Italian, interstate 93 southbound, at the exit 4 off-ramp, first possible motor vehicle accident. Engine 183, rescue 1, P1, width of Italian, interstate 93 southbound, near the exit 4 off-ramp, for possible motor vehicle accident, Ash Street and Ashford Road. A3 done.

0: Engine one, son. Battalion 2 from Fireland.
1: Good.
0: I have a call direct from an occupant that was parked up at the Park and Rut on Garden Lane. Reported that he could hear tires squealing in the area of the southbound off-ramp. Looks like there was also a 911 call pinging in that exact location.
1: Received, police were notified.
0: Stand by, I'll check this out.

0: Okay, from Ireland.
1: Answering.
0: ACD confirmed they took a call for a SUV on the southbound off ramp. That's off the road on the side, on the right hand side. Unknown on the injuries at this time.
1: Was it the eastbound or westbound, southbound off ramp?
0: It's going to be the ramp closest to Garden Lane.

0: 93 southwestbound on ramp is clear.
1: Perfect.

0: Rescue on command. Good. You want to check the 4A southbound off-ramp?
1: Yeah, I'm all the way to the town line. I don't find anything southbound.
0: Okay, we're going to continue northbound. We're on 4A now.

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1: Engine one?
0: On the scene, Mid State Police. 93 southbound, exit 4 off ramp. I have a passenger car on its wheels against the ledges. Be investigating.
1: Engine one, you're on scene. 93 southbound, exit 4 off ramp with State PD. You have a passenger vehicle on its wheels against the ledges. We'll be investigating.

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0: 78, can you respond to 4 Finch Circle? It's going to be for a noise complaint. Caller from you. 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
0: Just running Rock County, starting is 25324.3. 25324.3. 2 in line, closing the tally, please.

0: 72, Bay 3, stage for the PD, 149, Canterbury Lane, for no determinant psych issues. Engine 2, Bay 3, stage for the PD, 149, Canterbury Lane, for no determinant psych issues. Boyd Road is a dead end.
1: She starts responding with LFD to 149 Canterbury Lane. For a female party, my caller is concerned for her mental well-being. She does have a history of cutting herself and is violent. LFD will also be allowed. There's no weapons at the moment. She's currently inside the residence. CL 64 en route.
0: A3's on. Company's on for 149 Canterbury Lane. Going to be staging for the PD. We're going to have a 25-year-old female having a mental health crisis. Does have a history of cutting. PD's in route.

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0: 6264, it does sound like LFT is staged. The female party is inside of the window looking outside the calling party. There is also a protection order. The female party, the defendant's going to be a Troy. 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He's outside of Wavy now.
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1: Copy.
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2: 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That's 550-7396.
3: Okay, follow.
1: 6-2 comes back to 8 Kennedy's from Axford, Manchester, negative 2-3, 300 electrical lights.

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1: That's a primary.
0: Copy, -23.
1: That's a primary, -23.
0: Thank you. Here's contact with the outside.
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0: Trumanzan.
1: Truck one.
0: Truck one, son.
2: Battalion two.
0: Battalion two, son. Battalion two from Fireland.
2: Answering.
0: Received zone one, water flow, and zone two, pulse station. Be advised, we are also out there for the supervisory alarm. I did speak with the EC, reported there is a pressure issue in Hampshire Fire. Will be on site on Tuesday to test it.
2: Okay, you got water flow and pulse stations for 340?
0: That is affirmative.
2: Okay, just add in the rescue and the medic.
0: Received.

0: Rescue 1. An ambulance really dairy medic added to the call. 30 Main Street, Woodmont Commons building. 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
1: 10-2-4, okay, my apologies. Add in paramedic 1. Just rescue 1, paramedic 1, no mutually.
0: Received. I've canceled dairy LFP 1 for you.

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1: Engine 2.
0: On scene, four-story multiple dwelling. Nothing obvious from three sides. Buildings evacuate. Alarm sounding. We'll be investigating. Engine 2 on command.
1: Engineer on scene, four-story multi-unit dwelling. Building is evacuated. Engine 2 on command. We'll be investigating.
2: Is on scene, Main Street side, going for the 360.
1: Battalion 2 is on scene, the Main Street side, going for 360.

0: man from Battalion 2.
1: Go ahead.
0: The 360 is complete, no conditions from 4.
1: Received. I'll be passing command off to you. I'll be gaining access to the panel shortly.
0: Received. Battalion 2 is assuming command at 340.
2: Okay, so that's command.

0: Man is answering.
1: Hey, I'm showing first floor sprinkler drive. This is slow. We'll be investigating.
0: 4-1 dry system sprinkler activation.

0: Chris, I just need your keys. 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Another truck.
1: What?
0: I'll give you my keys for the sprinkler room.
1: I already got them from engine 2. I'm going into...
0: Very safe. Come in to the rescue.
2: Rescue on.
0: Hold right there.

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0: 7.

0: 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Man, answer. Looks like the pump over here is blown. 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
1: Okay.

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0: Answer.
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0: Negative, Chief. 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
4: Chief, it's Mission Unit System. It's reading Sprinkler again here.
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1: How'd you make out with the property rep?
0: I left a message for him.

0: Mr. Tito, do you have keys for Crane and Company Studio?
1: I got one master key, I'll bring it out to you. Just stay here, can make our eyes all clear.
0: Okay, when you're done with that school, just check that next box.

0: 250 location. 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
1: Chief, the panel in the kindergarten is just reading simplex panel trip.
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1: Thank you. 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

0: Come in, engine two. 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I got these keys for you.
1: Where's your location?
0: I'm back at the fire alarm control panel. We're just going to leave it in alarm, let the property rep deal with it.
1: 10-4.

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2: Everything we got was from engine 2. I just have the Knox keys for rescue on.
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You can resecure all those doors. Take up for service.

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0: Amanda Farland.
1: Tyler, main thing.
0: 340 is going to remain in alarm for sprinkler flow. System is continuing to drain. We are unable to resolve. Checked all four floors. There's no indication of water flow. Building has been resecured and reoccupied. Knox keys, access and secured. All companies in service and command is terminated.
1: 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There are no conditions on all floors within the building. All companies clear. Command's terminated.

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0: 28 back up here, New Hampshire, Nora, Adam, Boston, Lincoln, Union, Sam. 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
1: 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I got Nashville Road.
0: 10-4.
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0: By Young.
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1: I got that. Which end of Young?
2: East side.
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0: Okay, let's respond to the Dunkin' Donuts by Home Depot for a report of an assault. I did lose connection with the caller. She was hard to understand, and she kept cutting in and out and ended up hanging up on me.
1: Roger.
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0: 40 and 12.
1: What is it?
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1: Okay.

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1: 10-3.
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0: 10-5-4-0, are you still tied up?
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0: 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I'll take the walk in.
1: Thank you.
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0: Can you respond to the area of Memorial and Delta? I have a report of several cars over there doing burnouts.
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0: Can you respond to the area of 5656 Kimball Road at the Londonderry Country Club for an open 911? I did disconnect and try calling it back. There was no answer. I'm going to try again. There was nothing concerning heard in the background.
1: 10-5.

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0: You call that number back, it comes back to me. Chris Stanford, who's at the country club, and his phone dialed accidentally. You suffered some response.
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1: 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He said he was not going to wait. 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
1: If you want to give emergency contact a call, the panel was in supervisory lamp, but we're unable to tell what it was for. 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
2: LSD. With LSD, respond to 1616 Crestview Circle for an unconscious person.
1: Yes, Crestview.
0: Unconscious. Unknown downtime. Relocated in Unit 181.
3: I'm behind LSD now on Mammoth. I'll head that way for you.
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0: 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You can cancel the DC.
1: 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Do you copy?
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32A Nashville Road, Union MD, first take first in Charlie level. Medic 4, respond to 42A Nashville Road, Union MD, first take first in Charlie level. Michael's Way to Gilchrist Road.

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1: 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Medic 3 in service.

0: Three, four.
1: Good.
0: Are you still standing?
1: Negative, I'll be meeting her at a residence.
0: 10-5, Lincoln, 4-7.
2: 4-7.
0: You respond in the air at 172 Rockingham Road. It is abandoned 911. Call from that area, no other info. I did try to call him the number back, there was no answer. I also looked in-house for the number. It says come back to Zachary Booth of 13 Partridge Lane.

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0: Police 1, I'll assist 4-7 with that call.
1: Okay.

0: 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Be out with 1025 at Mark Baskin. I'm going to clear for New Hampshire 20. New Hampshire Vanity, O Ocean and Nora, T Tom H Henry, W Walter, T Tom R Robert, O N T H W T R.
1: I have that on a red Ford Ranger. 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
0: 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Copy the Hinge 20 just for verification now on address.
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1: 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You're at 2 Woodhenge.
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0: 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Hillcrest Hennepin.
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0: Can you check Rockingham Road south towards Derry from Auburn Road for a dark blue motorcycle to be operated by a white male with dark hair and a dark beard wearing a hat? Obviously, the bike had been behind her, and it looked like the operator may have been nodding off. She's no longer near it.
2: End of one.
3: 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One of your police was able to let us in. We're in service.
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1: Okay.

0: 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The Auburn at Pinion.
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1: Go ahead.
0: Can you respond to 47th Drive? Call is requesting a welfare check on the canines that reside there. She says that she saw the male owner kick the dog today and that the dog does not look well. She would also like a call from you afterwards.
1: Okay.

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1: Where are you calling?
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1: I'm going back to number 472, James.

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1: George.
0: 2-2, can you respond to 37 Lawson Farm? Call there is looking in the file report. A white Honda Civic with a partial plate of 479 had taken out her mailbox and was seen driving erratically heading towards Shasta.

Medic 3, truck 1, roost 1, 46 Hardy Road. First take first from the terminal. Medic 3, truck 1, roost 1, 46 Hardy Road. First take first from the terminal. Crescent Way to Otterson Road.

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0: I have the K9 owner, 10-9 PM. What's your preference?
1: Personal, please.
0: Okay.

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0: You're going out on Lawson Farm. I'm going to have to go back to Four Severance at some point tonight to

0: Set 42 first off, be in there with my trouble.
1: Okay.
0: Mammoth, Smash Apple, and answer 573-0866-573-0866. Gray, Honda Civic.

0: Frank, you set us on the arrow, Xavier.
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0: 32 from headquarters.
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0: 22, I have Jim, 10-9, looking to see if you do again. What's your preference?
1: I'm going to have to call him back later. I'm still on this call.
0: Bye-bye.
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0: 3-4, can you see the female in the front lobby? She was looking to report some harassing text messages.
1: Copy.

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0: You clear report taken. Do you have a phone number for James?
1: Affirm, I will send it to you.

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1: Civic.

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0: 2-2, Jim said he dropped connection with you. Could you send your personal?
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1: 10-5.

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There's a smoke truck outside. Engine 1, we found the area of Harvey Road at Plainview Drive. There's a smoke truck outside.

0: 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Caller states she was cleaning out her house and possibly found some old grenades that had belonged to her father-in-law.
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0: Two, 2, I'm home.

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1: Good.
0: I have Litchfield PD, can I help you?
1: Send a personal, please.
0: Okay.

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I don't think they're grenades. However, I'd want to consult with either SD or National UD just to be sure.

0: Medicare is on here.
1: Medicare on here.
0: Jaguars 2-2.
1: Okay.
0: Mission was cleared. They appear to be Victorian era oil lamp counterweights.
1: Okay.

0: 34 for me, please.
1: 34.
0: 34, that female is back in the front lobby for you.

0: 40 from Eccles.
1: Flying to Acropolis.
0: 40, I have a caller 10-9 moving to Zegan Officer. She's looking for advice regarding a call she had this morning with Officer Akers. What's your preference?
1: Preferable.
0: Definitely.